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11: Chance of showers, risk of a thunderstorm, 23 overnight. Tomorrow, sunshine, 34. More sun and 28 for Wednesday.
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2: Oh, hey, while you have your phone out, connect with On Air with Ryan Seacrest on your socials. Oh, that's not a phone. That's one of those things they give you while you're waiting for a table at a restaurant. It's vibrating. Your table's ready. Enjoy your food.
3: Thank you for being with us. What does it mean, Tanya, when you have a dream about a coworker? It was so vivid and so clear. One of our crew members here, Simon, who's worked here for 2009. Simon, could you identify yourself? Could we hear your docile tones?
4: Hello.
3: Ooh. But
4: you were dreaming about me.
3: Yes, but talk like you normally talk.
4: Well, this is how I talk when people dream about me. This is the tone that I
3: Dimitri, is this how Simon talks?
4: No. I'm a little taken aback.
3: Dimitri, is Simon being honest? Is that how he really talks?
5: No, this has taken on a whole turn that I'm not comfortable with.
3: So hey, Simon quit.
4: I'm the one in the dream, so.
3: You quit. You quit last night. You quit the show last night after 17 years.
6: Oh, my gosh.
3: It's with you.
6: And how did you feel, Ryan, when you found out Simon quit?
3: During the dream, I didn't care.
6: I didn't care. No feeling, no emotion?
3: I said, ouch. I understand.
6: Yeah.
3: No, I don't mean it like that. I said, I understand. I get it. 17 years. You were sweet about it. I understand. I mean, what am I going to do?
6: Yeah,
3: argue with him?
6: Exactly. What are you going to do in your
7: dream?
6: Now
7: I get what this means for you.
3: Okay. Thank you. What does it mean?
6: It means you're losing something in your life. It may not have to do with work. It could be something totally separate.
7: And you're okay with it?
6: No. And you're just like going through the emotions. Like you're trying to figure out how you feel about it, but you're losing something in your life.
7: What are you losing?
6: What are you losing?
3: I don't know.
6: Think about
3: it. Not Simon. Thank goodness.
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1: The highly anticipated sequel to Practical Magic finally arrives in September. Nicole Kidman and Sandra Bullock back playing witch sisters, Jillian and Sally Owens, respectively. And Sandra just shared how similar Nicole actually is to her character. What is it about Jillian specifically that she sees in Nicole? 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
1: 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Please don't move. 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
15: Chance of showers, risk of a thunderstorm, 23 overnight. Tomorrow, sunshine, 34. More sun and 28 for Wednesday.
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4: 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They still are after they become famous. To their family, they're the same person. Harry Styles' sister, Gemma, just expressed that perspective beautifully. Right in the midst of Harry making history, she took the mic on the 12th and final night of his record-breaking residency at Wembley Stadium in London. And she just talked about how proud she was, how surreal it was to watch her brother, her little brother, doing all this. 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
5: Alexia, so your husband wants you to move back in with each of your parents separately after you're married now?
6: Yes. Oh, my God. Yeah.
7: I don't get it.
5: Is this about economics?
6: Yes. So the house we're renting is being sold. So we have to move out, obviously.
5: Okay.
6: And I figure we just find another rental, right? But my husband has a different idea. He wants to move back in with our parents while we save up for a new place. Meaning we'd be married, but living separately. He thinks because, you know, we can save money for a few months.
5: Yeah.
6: That way, but I think it's bizarre.
5: Why? I understand that. So if you're going to make this move back, why can't you couple up at each parent's house and alternate the house?
7: Yeah.
6: Right. Well, yeah. Neither parent's house is big enough for both of us. And he shut that down anyway when I brought it up.
5: And what does your gut tell you you should do?
6: I don't know. Like, that's why I'm calling. I don't know, guys.
5: This is a unique one. I've heard of moving back in, fine. But usually couples do it together. So our guidance, Alexia, is we get it, and there's a squeeze physically and economically, but you're going to have to stay together generally. Otherwise, it's going to be a problem because separation plus the economic stress is not good. Good luck, Alexia. Thank you for calling.
6: Thank you so much. Yeah, thank you, guys.
5: All right.
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20: Chance of showers, risk of a thunderstorm, 23 overnight. Tomorrow, sunshine, 34. More sun and 28 for Wednesday.
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0: so you can leave. It's a great way to reach out to us, and then we'll play these back at random. This one is from Kiki, who wants to settle an argument about deodorant. Okay, what is it?
1: Hey guys, it's Kiki. So me and my girlfriend get into a little argument on when to use deodorant. Do you do it right after shower, before you go to sleep, or you go shower, sleep, and then in the morning? Anyways, I'm just curious. Have a good day.
0: Thank you. I deodorant often. I deodorant post-shower. Yeah, I do that. I deodorant in the morning, post-shower. And I don't always deodorant post-shower at night.
2: Yeah, that seems weird to me. Oh, no. There's a thought process happening over here.
3: No, you're right. But I have actually recently had this thought that I'm going to look into a nighttime deodorant because you don't want
0: What's the difference?
3: Because I think like deodorant you wear during the day has to be like very active. You're out. But when you're sleeping, you're not doing so much. But I still think I smell a little bit when I wake up in the morning.
0: Yeah, you probably do because you burn a lot of calories. Your heart beats at night.
3: Yeah, and
0: so,
3: I'm a sweaty sleeper.
0: Let's stick with the daytime deodorant for your nighttime stink, okay?
2: Yeah, don't go for, wake up you and don't shower.
3: I do.
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1: 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Tanya, enjoy. 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
7: Chance of showers, risk of a thunderstorm, 23 overnight. Tomorrow, sunshine, 34. More sun and 28 for Wednesday.
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1: I'm Brian Wyatt. Here's what's happening in Thunder Bay. The fire situation in the northwest has worsened. Provincial police have advised mandatory evacuations in Armstrong and the White Sand First Nation. Those communities are threatened by a number of fires in that area. A news release last night said emergency crews are on site to help with the evacuations. There's also a few road closures in place on sections of Highway 11 between 633 and 623 east of Atikokan and Highway 599 between 516 and the Mishkagugaming First Nation. There were 31 new wildland fires in the northwest region yesterday, which makes the overall total at 128, 53 not under control. There are fires in Quetico Provincial Park that are being aggressively attacked from the air and ground. Sections of the park have been closed, and the municipality of Nebing has declared a complete fire ban. Smoke continues to blow into Thunder Bay and other communities. The extremely hot weather is expected to continue until mid-work week in the Thunder Bay and Greenstone areas. Environment Canada meteorologist Jeff Colson says on top of the hot conditions, we can expect a strong smell of smoke in the area as well.
2: Our model right now indicating fires burning along the Minnesota northwestern Ontario border to the west of Thunder Bay. Smoke from those fires is moving to the east and affecting the Thunder Bay area. And as the week progresses, the potential for that some of that smoke to get into the Greenstone area as well.
1: High for today in Thunder Bay is 35 and in Geraldton it's 30. Elevate NWO is helping people living on the streets keep cool during the heat wave. People in need of support have been utilizing its drop-in center on North Cumberland Street. Executive Director Holly Govan says that they've been extremely busy.
3: Lots of hydration. We're actually kind of nagging our people quite a lot, trying to get sunscreen on people, providing hats when they're available, and all of that while also doing service navigation to help people get out of homelessness and help people get onto income support programs.
1: Govan says people who want to help could donate baseball caps or other hats with visors as well as freezies to help clients stay cool. Stats Canada says many Canadians continue to shift their getaway plans to stay in their own country or travel overseas. It says 873,000 returned from overseas last month, on par with the year earlier and 7% higher than 2024. For more details on these and other stories, log on to tbnewswatch.com. That's news. I'll have sports next.
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1: It will be an exciting night at the Port Arthur Stadium, marking its 75th anniversary, and there will be some pregame ceremonies as well as postgame fireworks. Hopefully, the Border Cats can channel some of that and get back into the win column. They were hammered last night in Rochester 16-6 and start a six-game homestand tonight with La Crosse. They're 1-9 in the second half of the season. It's a Major League All-Star game tonight in Philadelphia, and last night's home run derby was won by Jordan Walker of the St. Louis Cardinals. Major League Baseball is facing a potential work stoppage over management's proposed salary cap. The current labor contract expires December 1st, and a lockout is expected. The proposal aims to reduce payroll disparities, but all-stars, including Juan Soto, Bryce Harper, and Paul Skeens, oppose it, arguing it would limit earnings and opportunities for younger players, and they are seeking expanded free agency and arbitration rights. Kylian Mbappe and France haven't trailed in this year's World Cup. Neither has Spain, but only one can reach the final. They battle it out this afternoon in the first semifinal in Arlington, Texas. The other semi goes tomorrow in Atlanta between defending champ Argentina and England. That's sports. I'm Brian Wyatt.
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6: have a couple of warnings for Thunder Bay. The heat warning continues and an air quality warning. Today, there is a slight chance of rain this morning. Other than that, just cloudy this afternoon and smoky, high of 34. Tonight, no clouds, but smoky, going down to 18. And then for tomorrow, a few clouds, smoky, and 29. Right now, it's 26. In Atikokan, also a heat warning and also an air quality warning. Slight chance of rain this morning. It'll be clearing up this afternoon other than the smoke with a high of 34. Tonight, no clouds, smoky, 16 will be the low. And then for tomorrow, a few clouds, smoke, and 28. Right now in Atikokan, it's 25.
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0: 91.5 CKPR, Thunder Bay's radio station. There's Drake and Majid Jordan with Hold On, We're Going Home. It's 6:10. Good morning. It's Thunder Bay's morning show with Brad. And no Katie. Katie is off. Weather, wow. We do have a couple of warnings for today. The heat warning is still around yet, and we have the air quality warning. It's another smoky day, even smokier than yesterday. What's going on with the weather for today? Slight chance of rain this morning. Other than that, it's just going to be smoky all day long, and looking for a high of 34. We're already sitting at 26 right now, so take care out there in this heat wave. Closures and evacuations going on right now. Well, as of yesterday, Armstrong, Collins First Nation, Cushing Lake, Lac du Malac First Nation, and communities around there, White Sand First Nation. So take care. Hope everybody is okay, and we'll keep you up to date on things like that as the morning goes along.
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0: It's 6:13. Okay, we've got a hack to keep your home a little cooler in this heat. I don't know if you like it or not, but we're going to tell you about it. That's coming up here in a couple minutes. Here's Smash Mouth with All Star, Thunder Bay's radio station, 91.5 CKPR. Some.

0: 91.5 CKPR, Thunder Bay's radio station with Jasia, and I'm not pretty. It's 6:19. Hey, how you doing? Katie is off. Brad here. We do have the heat warning in effect for today, and now an air quality warning for today. So there is a slight chance of rain this morning. Other than that, it'll just be kind of cloudy and smoky all afternoon long. Hot one again today. Not as hot as yesterday. 34 is where we're going today, and right now we're sitting at 26. Now, with these warm temperatures, how can you cool down your home? Well, there's a hack. I don't know if you like it or not, but there is a way to cool down your home. A researcher has found, and has done a lot of research on this, has found that your home can be more than 6 degrees cooler by simply covering your windows in yogurt. Yeah, seriously. The yogurt forms a thin film on the window itself, and it reflects the solar radiation due to its light color. And they're saying that Greek yogurt is best because it's thicker, and plain is best. Yeah, that way you don't have random chunks of strawberries or peach on your windows, right? I'm sure you probably have questions about this. You should apply it from the outside. You paint it on with a roller. And if you're worried about the smell, don't be, because as soon as it dries, like, the smell disappears. So there you go. Just put yogurt on your windows. Or, you know, I don't know how much they paid this researcher. You might just want to just close your blinds instead.
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0: Good morning. It's 6:23. Take care out there with this heat. And we've got the evacuations going on in many communities around our region here. Armstrong, Collins First Nation, Cushing Lake, Lac Da Mille Lac First Nation, and any of those nearby communities, White Sand First Nation. So take care. And just with the heat going on here in town, check on people. Make sure everybody's okay. It's kind of tough out there with this weather right now, but we're going to get through this. Here's Ray, CKPR.

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2: I'm Brian Wyatt. Here's what's happening in Thunder Bay. Evacuation efforts started overnight in the Armstrong and White Sand First Nation areas due to a cluster of fires in the Thunder Bay District, which are threatening those communities. There were 31 new starts yesterday throughout the Northwest region, making the total 128, with 53 not under control. Extreme heat is expected to stick around through the middle of the week in the Thunder Bay area. As Environment Canada meteorologist Jeff Coulson says, people should also be prepared for smoky conditions, a strong smell of smoke expected in the region along with the hot temps.
3: The ideal, I guess, especially for those sensitive to heat or poor air quality, is if you've got an air conditioned room that you can stay in during events of this nature, that's obviously the best scenario. But it's certainly understood that people have to work in these conditions outside. So if you do have to work outside in these conditions, taking frequent breaks where you can cool off.
2: And Coulson also reminds people who need to be outside during these conditions to stay hydrated. The OPP won't be releasing the name of the deceased in this weekend's fatal highway collision at the junction of Highway 1117 and Highway 527. Provincial police say it happened around 7:30 on Saturday morning, claiming the life of a 58-year-old woman from Sault Ste. Marie. Three motorcycles were involved in the crash. Two people were injured and treated on the scene. In sports, Border Cats are happy to get back home after a 16-6 loss last night in Rochester. They take on La Crosse tonight in the first of a six-game homestand. It's back to business at the World Cup. The first semifinal is this afternoon in Arlington, Texas, between Spain and France. The winner advances to Sunday's championship game. And the Major League Baseball All-Star Game goes tonight in Philadelphia. And last night, Jordan Walker of the St. Louis Cardinals won the Home Run Derby. For more details on these and other stories, log on to tvnewswatch.com. That's news and sports. I'm Brian Wyatt.
4: Honey, do you know what would really move me?
5: Apparently not, because I've asked you 5 times to get your feet off the table.
4: Ha ha. I mean, you know, what would inspire me?
5: Oh, sounds like you need some drive.
4: Yeah, drive. Something to drive from Dominion Motors.
5: Right. Dominion has it all.
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1: 91.5 CKPR, Thunder Bay's radio station with Sean Mendez. It's 6:37. Good morning. It's Brad. Katie is off for today. We've got the heat warning still going on for today and an air quality warning today. While we do have a slight chance of rain this morning, as far as this afternoon, it's just going to be kind of cloudy and smoky. Hot, not as hot as yesterday, but still hot. 34 is where we're expected to go today, and we're sitting at 26. That is where we're at right now. Evacuations in the area. Armstrong is evacuated. Collins First Nation, Cushing Lake, Lac des Moines First Nation, White Sand First Nation, the Quetico areas, you know, they've had those fires going for a while here now. The highways closed there east of Atticoke, and so everybody just take care out there for this morning.
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1: Starting the Pop Pulse off with some sad news. Sam Neill passed away. He was in so many movies over the year. Probably one of his bigger roles was as Dr. Alan Grant in the Jurassic Park movies. No cause of death was announced there. He is cancer-free because he battled blood cancer in 2022, but in 2023, he announced that he was cancer-free. So, yeah, no cause of death. He was 78 years old. Well, Taylor and Travis, they've got a new addition to their family. They got a dog. Yeah, apparently a fluffy white dog was spotted with Travis getting off Taylor's private plane. So, yeah, they've been seen a

0: 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Taylor's a cat person. Cats have even been in her videos. Will the dog get the same treatment? I hope so. I don't know. Only time will tell.
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1: 91.5 CKPR, Thunder Bay's radio station, Alessia Cara and Growing Pains. It's 647. Hi, Katie is off. Brad here. Heat warning is still on. The air quality warning is still on, too. We've got a slight chance of rain this morning. Other than that, kind of cloudy and smoky all day today. 34 is where we're going today. So another hot, hot one. Not quite as hot as yesterday, but still a hot one for today. 26 is what our temperature is right now. Yeah, yesterday's temperature is 39.1 is what we hit. If you factored in that old Humidex thing, it was 44 degrees, but 39.1, which wasn't a record, but it was very, very close. We had hit 40 degrees in 1936, but in 1983, it was 40.3 on an August date. So we were close to breaking the all-time record here in Thunder Bay, but not quite. Now, if you know somebody that needs to cool down, some people need assistance with that. The Pace Cooling Center on George Street, they've extended their hours. They're going till 10 o'clock for the next few days. And at Elevate Northwestern Ontario, their cooling center there on Cumberland Street, they've extended till 9 o'clock for the next few days as well. Just something to keep in mind.
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1: It's 6:51, and our contest we've got going on right now with Ultimate Gymnastics and Crafty Elk giving you Brian Adams tickets. Yeah, every Friday this month we're giving away this prize pack, which includes tickets to see Brian Adams, the Bare Bones Tour when it hits the auditorium. Now, it's here for two nights. These tickets are for the September 3rd show. And then we've got dinner in there, dinner for two at Boston Pizza. So what do you got to do to win? You just got to listen for that cue to call and be caller number 9. Right away, you're going to win a CKPR t-shirt, and then your name goes in for the weekly grand prize. Now, there is another way to get in for this by playing Big Brain on Brad. We do that every weekday morning, and that'll be coming up a little later on this morning, right around 7:35. And then we announce this week's grand prize winner coming up on Friday morning. Here's Family Affair, Mary J. Blige, Thunder Bay's radio station, 91.5 CKPR.

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2: I'm Brian Wyatt. Here's what's happening in Thunder Bay. The fire situation in the northwest has worsened. Provincial police have advised mandatory evacuations in Armstrong and the White Sand First Nation. Those communities are threatened by a number of fires in that area. A news release last night said emergency crews are on site to help with the evacuations. There's also a few road closures in place on sections of Highway 11 between 633 and 623 east of Atikokan and Highway 599 between 516 and the Mishkagugaming First Nation. There were 31 new wildland fires in the northwest region yesterday, which makes the overall total at 128, 53 not under control. There are fires in Quetico Provincial Park that are being aggressively attacked from the air and ground. Sections of the park have been closed, and the municipality of Nebing has declared a complete fire ban. Smoke continues to blow into Thunder Bay and other communities. The extremely hot weather is expected to continue until mid-work week in the Thunder Bay and Greenstone areas. Environment Canada meteorologist Jeff Colson says on top of the hot conditions, we can expect a strong smell of smoke in the area as well.
3: Our model right now indicating fires burning along the Minnesota-Northwestern Ontario border to the west of Thunder Bay. Smoke from those fires is moving to the east and affecting the Thunder Bay area. And as the week progresses, the potential for that some of that smoke to get into the Greenstone area as well.
2: High for today in Thunder Bay is 35 and in Geraldton it's 30. Elevate NWO is helping people living on the streets keep cool during the heat wave. People in need of support have been utilizing its drop-in center on North Cumberland Street. Executive Director Holly Govan says that they've been extremely busy.
4: Lots of hydration. We're actually kind of nagging our people quite a lot, trying to get sunscreen on people, providing hats when they're available, and all of that while also doing service navigation to help people get out of homelessness and help people get onto income support programs.
2: Govan says people who want to help could donate baseball caps or other hats with visors as well as freezies to help clients stay cool. Stats Canada says many Canadians continue to shift their getaway plans to stay in their own country or travel overseas. It says 873,000 returned from overseas last month, on par with the year earlier and 7% higher than 2024. For more details on these and other stories, log on to tbnewswatch.com. That's news. I'll have sports next.
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2: Thunder Bay Border Cats return to the Port Arthur Stadium tonight, opening a six-game homestand. They were trounced 16-6 in Rochester. That makes their second-half record 1-9, 7 games back of first in the Great Plains East. Tonight also marks the 75th anniversary of the Port Arthur Stadium, and the celebration will include post-game fireworks. St. Louis Cardinals Jordan Walker played spoiler in Philadelphia, homered on his final 6 swings, knocking off Phillies slugger Kyle Schwarber 12-11 to win the home run derby. Tonight it's the All-Star game, and Toronto's Dylan Cease is the American League starter against hometown favorite Christopher Sanchez. World Cup semifinals get underway today. France is playing Spain in Arlington, Texas. France has outscored its opponents 14-2, while Spain has outscored opponents 10-1. Argentina plays England tomorrow in Atlanta in the other semifinal. Kayla McBride scored 37. Olivia Miles had 33. Western Conference leading Minnesota extended its WNBA winning streak to 3 with a 104-100 win over Phoenix. The other game saw Atlanta beat LA 101-92. Tonight, the Toronto Tempo was home against Washington. That's sports. I'm Brian Wyatt.
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11: We do have a couple of warnings for Thunder Bay. The heat warning continues and an air quality warning. Today, there is a slight chance of rain this morning. Other than that, just cloudy this afternoon and smoky, high of 34. Tonight, no clouds but smoky, going down to 18. And then for tomorrow, a few clouds, smoky, and 29. Right now, it's 26. In Atikokan, also a heat warning and also an air quality warning. Slight chance of rain this morning. It'll be clearing up this afternoon other than the smoke with a high of 34. Tonight, no clouds, smoky, 16 will be the low. And then for tomorrow, a few clouds, smoke, and 28. Right now in Atikokan, it's 25.
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0: 91.5 CKPR, Thunder Bay's radio station with Walk the Moon, Shut Up and Dance. It's 7:08. Hi, how you doing? It's Thunder Bay's morning show with Brad and nobody else. Katie is off. Glad to have you along, though. We do have the heat warning continuing today and an air quality warning. There is just a slight chance of rain for this morning. I believe there's clouds out there underneath this smoke, but it's going to be, well, smoky this afternoon and just kind of cloudy. 34 is where we're expected to go. We're sitting at 26 right now. Evacuations around our area. Armstrong has been evacuated. Collins First Nation, Cushing Lake, Lac-Ta-Malac First Nation, White Sand First Nation, they've all been evacuated. Of course, the Quetico area, they've been battling the fires in that area for days now. Ignace, Crystal Lake, and the Highway 633 areas, they haven't been evacuated, but they're on alert right now. If you're heading out of town, highway closures, Highway 11 east of Atikokan is closed, and Highway 599 southbound is closed. That's between Highway 516 and Mishkagogaming First Nation. Now, if you know people in the city here that are in trouble, needing a place to cool off, the Pace Cooling Center on George Street, they've extended their hours till 10 o'clock in the evening for the next few days, and Elevate NWO is cooling their cooling center there on Cumberland Street North. They've been extended till 9 o'clock for the next few days as well. Border Cats game going on tonight. It'd be good to sit underneath that overhang, let me tell you. If the sun, well, I don't know. You know, the sun isn't peeking through. It didn't last night. Six games at home. They start off tonight against La Crosse. Game time's a little later because it's the 75th anniversary of Port Arthur Stadium. The plan is for fireworks after the game. And then tomorrow night, we're going to be there. It's 91.5 CKPR night at the Border Cats. Katie will be joining me over there. We're going to be throwing out the first pitch. And by the way, it's also Taylor Swift night at the ballpark. The first 91 fans, we're going to give them out a 91.5 CKPR friendship bracelet, and the game tomorrow night starts at its regular time at 6:35 tomorrow.
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0: It's 7:12 this weekend. 91.5 CKPR proud to present the Festival of India and the Festival of Colors. 2 days. Now, on Saturday is the Festival of India. So you got so much going on the stage, the musicians, the dancers. Free Indian dinner for everybody that shows up there. It's happening at Marina Park. It's going on to Saturday from 3 till 8, but kind of the events start at 1 o'clock because there's this new chariot parade that's going to be going on from 1 o'clock. It starts at 1, going from Waverly Park to Marina Park. That's Saturday. Then on Sunday, it's the Festival of Colors. So you get all the music, the dance, the food, the throwing of the colors. So you do have to register for this ahead of time if you want to take part in that. And their site is festivalofcolors.ca. But Festival of Colors, that goes on Sunday at Marina Park from 3 until 8 o'clock. It's 7:13 with the Spin Doctors and Two Princes. 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
1: 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This is Dua Lipa with Break My Heart. 7:21. Hello, how you doing? Brad here. Katie is off. Weather, it won't be quite as hot as yesterday, but still a hot one today. We're heading up to 34. The smoke will be around while we have the air quality warning. We have the heat warning going again today. 26 is the temperature that we're at right now. The fires around the area. Lots of evacuations. Armstrong, Collins First Nation, Cushing Lake, Lac to Mille Lacs First Nation, White Sand First Nation. There's those fires in the Quetta area. Okay, so that's the evacuations. Ignace, Crystal Lake, and Highway 63 areas. They're not evacuated, but they are on alert right now. There's the highway closures, Highway 11 east of Atikokan. Highway 599 southbound is closed between Highway 516 and Mishkagogaming First Nation. If you know people that need relief from the heat here in the city, the Pace Cooling Center on George Street, they've extended their hours till 10 o'clock in the evening for the next few days. And Elevate NWO Cooling Center on Cumberland Street North, they've extended till 9 o'clock for the next few days.
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1: 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Always wear clothes three sizes too big. We'll go through some of the answers next hour. 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
1: It's 7:26. Big brain on Brad. We got a nice prize pack this morning, worth over $150. Tickets to Thunder City Speedway, any Wednesday race this season. Border Cats tickets. We got a pair of tickets to Thunder Bay Art Gallery's Garden Tour, which is coming up on Sunday the 26th. And a pair of tickets to Festival of Colors in Marina Park on Sunday. That's the prize pack, plus win to get in, Brian Adams tickets, that contest, all coming your way here in about 10 minutes' time.
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2: I'm Brian Wyatt. Here's what's happening in Thunder Bay. Evacuation efforts started overnight in the Armstrong and White Sand First Nation areas due to a cluster of fires in the Thunder Bay District, which are threatening those communities. Collins First Nation, Lac du Malac First Nation and surrounding communities, and Cushing Lake are also under evacuation orders. There were 31 new starts yesterday throughout the Northwest region, making it a total of 128 fires, with 53 not under control. Now, the extreme heat is expected to stick around through the middle of the week in the Thunder Bay area. Environment Canada meteorologist Jeff Colson says that people should also be prepared for smoky conditions, a strong smell of smoke expected in the region along with the hot temps.
3: The ideal, I guess, especially for those sensitive to heat or poor air quality, is if you've got an air conditioned room that you can stay in during events of this nature, that's obviously the best scenario. But it's certainly understood that people have to work in these conditions outside. So if you do have to work outside in these conditions, taking frequent breaks where you can cool off.
2: Colson also reminds people who need to be outside during these conditions to stay hydrated. The OPP won't be releasing the name of the deceased in this weekend's fatal highway collision at the junction of Highway 1117 and Highway 527 in Shunia. Provincial police say it happened around 7:30 on Saturday morning, claiming the life of a 58-year-old woman from Sault Ste. Marie. Three motorcycles were involved in the crash. Two people were injured and treated at the scene. In sports, Border Cats are happy to get back home after a 16-6 loss last night in Rochester. They take on La Crosse tonight in the first of a six-game homestand. Back to business at the World Cup today. The first semifinal is this afternoon in Arlington, Texas between Spain and France. And the Major League Baseball All-Star Game goes tonight in Philadelphia. For more details on these and other stories, log on to tvnewswatch.com. That's news and sports. I'm Brian Wyatt.
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6: Heat warning continues for Thunder Bay. There is also an air quality warning today. Slight chance of rain this morning. Cloudy and smoky this afternoon with a high of 34. Tonight, clear, other than the smoke, and a low of 18. And then for tomorrow, a few clouds, smoky, and 29. Right now, it's 26.
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0: 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It's 7:36. Morning, Katie is off. Brad keeping you company here. Heat warning continues. Air quality warning continues for our city. It is just a slight chance of rain this morning. Other than that, it's going to be kind of clear this afternoon behind all the smoke. 34 will be our high, and right now we are sitting at 26. Our next grill and chill is coming up in about a week, and we need a backyard. We need to go somewhere. We're throwing these parties all summer long. Yeah, we need backyards. And we come with friends. Those friends would be from Montana's Barbecue and Bar. They bring the food. They bring the chef to prepare all the food. They take care of everything for you. Propane from Sergeant Propane. And anybody who wins one of these is entered to win a barbecue at the end of summer from Memorial Home Hardware. The next winner that we're going to be announcing is coming up on Thursday in 2 days, so you do have time to get in on this yet. Only takes a moment to enter. Just enter it at our website at ckpr.com. Okay, hey, let's give away some prizes. We have a $185 prize pack. That's what we're giving away with Big Brain on Brad. You want to play along? Give me a call right now, 807-346-2577.
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1: Check out the big brain on Brad.
2: Joining us this morning, we have Tammy on the phone. Hello, Tammy.
3: Hello.
2: All right. Good morning to you. Are you staying cool out there?
3: I'm trying to.
2: Yeah. Okay, here's how this is going to work today with Katie not being in today. I'm just going to ask you trivia questions. I got three lined up. You got to get two out of three right. If you do that, you win the $185 prize pack for this morning. Okay, Tammy?
3: Okay, sounds good.
2: Okay, here we go. Question number one for you. What alcoholic drink is made with juniper berries? Is it gin, brandy, or Grand Marnier?
3: Grand Marnier?
2: No, no, I'm afraid it's gin is made with juniper berries.
3: I was going to say that too.
2: Oh, always stick with your gut, right?
3: Yes.
2: Okay, Tammy, but you're still in it yet. Because you got to get two. It's two out of three, so you're still in it for today. Okay, what is the top-selling product at Walmart? Is it tea, bananas, or potato chips?
3: Potato chips?
2: No, sorry, Tammy. Oh, it's bananas, the number one product. They sell like a billion and a half every year, every pounds every year.
3: Oh, really?
2: Yeah. Okay. Oh, Tammy, thanks for playing along here this morning.
3: Thank you.
2: Okay, try again, all right?
3: Okay.
2: Have yourself a great day, Tammy. Here's Pretty Girl Era, Lucala, Thunder Bay's radio station, 91.5 CKPR.

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0: 91.5 CKPR, Thunder Bay's radio station with Ed Sheeran and Cameron. And before that, we had the cue to call for our Bryan Adams contest. Hi, hello, good morning.
1: Hey, Brad.
0: Hey, who's this?
1: Amanda.
0: Amanda, congratulations on being caller number 9.
1: Awesome, thank you so much.
0: And for being caller number 9, you have got a 91.5 CKPR t-shirt. All right, now you're in for Friday's draw. We've teamed up with Ultimate Gymnastics and Crafty Elk, and we're giving away those Bryan Adams tickets on Friday morning, along with dinner for two at Boston Pizza.
1: That would be amazing.
0: All right, good luck Friday morning.
1: Thank you so much.
0: Thank you for calling in this morning. It's 7:48. Thunder Bay's morning show with Brad, but no Katie. She is off. The weather for today, we do have the heat warning and the air quality warning going on. It's going to be smoky and kind of, well, I guess the sun is shining behind the smoke here. It's going to be kind of a mix of sun and cloudy for today. 34, so not as hot as yesterday, but really, that was unbelievable yesterday. 34 is where we're going today. 26 is where we're at right now. With all the heat and the forest fires, the evacuations, Armstrong has been evacuated, Collins First Nation, Cushing Lake. That's a tough one. That's where our camp is. The last I heard is that our campground is still there yet, but the one next door has taken a big, big hit. Lac-Tamalac First Nation, nearby communities. White Sand First Nation, they have all been evacuated. They're working on the fires in the Quetico area. Now, these have not been evacuated, but Ignace, Crystal Lake, and Highway 633 areas, they are on alert. Now, as far as the highway closures, Highway 11 east of Attica, and that one is closed. Highway 599 southbound is closed. That's between Highway 516 and Mishkagogaming First Nation. And if you know people that are looking for relief from the heat here in the city, the Pace Cooling Center on George Street, they're open and they've extended their hours till 10 o'clock for the next few days. Elevate NWO, their cooling center on Cumberland Street North, they've extended their hours till 9 o'clock at night for the next few days.
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0: It's 7:52. We're giving away 649 tickets today when we do Jackpot Jam. And it's $100. They got a $30 million jackpot right now. $100 in 649 tickets, I should say. What you have to do is listen for the Jackpot Jam. We'll tell you what song that is, and that's coming up right after the 8 o'clock news. Here's Lady Gaga, Paparazzi, Thunder Bay's radio station, 91.5 CKPR.

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2: I'm Brian Wyatt. Here's what's happening in Thunder Bay. The fire situation in the Northwest has worsened. Provincial police advise that mandatory evacuations in Armstrong and the White Sand First Nation are underway. Those communities are threatened by a number of fires in that area. Collins First Nation, Lac du Malac First Nation, and Cushing Lake are also under evacuation orders, and Ignace, Crystal Lake, and the Highway 633 area are on evacuation alerts. There's also a few road closures in place on sections of Highway 11 between 633 and 623 east of Atikokan, and Highway 599 between 516 and the Mishkagogomang First Nation. Now, there were 31 new wildland fires in the Northwest region yesterday, making the overall total 128, with 53 not under control. And there are fires in Quetico Provincial Park that are being aggressively attacked from the air and ground, and sections of the park have been closed. And the municipality of Nebe has declared a complete fire ban. Smoke continues to blow into Thunder Bay and other communities. The extremely hot weather is expected to continue until mid-work week in the Thunder Bay and Greenstone areas. Environment Canada meteorologist Jeff Colson says on top of the hot conditions, we can expect a strong smell of smoke in the area as well.
3: Our model right now indicating fires burning along the Minnesota Northwestern Ontario border to the west of Thunder Bay. Smoke from those fires is moving to the east and affecting the Thunder Bay area. And as the week progresses, the potential for that some of that smoke to get into the Greenstone area as well.
2: High for today in Thunder Bay is 35, and in Geraldton it's 30. Elevate NWO is helping people living on the streets keep cool during the heat wave. People in need of support have been utilizing its drop-in center on North Cumberland Street. Executive Director Holly Govan says that they've been extremely busy.
4: Lots of hydration. We're actually kind of nagging our people quite a lot, trying to get sunscreen on people, providing hats when they're available, and all of that while also doing service navigation to help people get out of homelessness and help people get onto income support programs.
2: Govan says people who want to help could donate baseball caps or other hats with visors, as well as freezies to help clients stay cool. Stats Canada says many Canadians continue to shift their getaway plans to stay in their own country or travel overseas. It says 873,000 returned from overseas last month, on par with the year earlier and 7% higher than 2024. For more details on these and other stories, log on to tbnewswatch.com. That's news. I'll have sports next.
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2: It will be an exciting night at the Port Arthur Stadium, marking its 75th anniversary, and there will be some pregame ceremonies as well as postgame fireworks. Hopefully, the Border Cats can channel some of that and get back into the win column. They were hammered last night in Rochester 16-6 and start a six-game homestand tonight with Lacrosse. They're 1-9 in the second half of the season. It's a Major League All-Star game tonight in Philadelphia, and last night's home run derby was won by Jordan Walker of the St. Louis Cardinals. Major League Baseball is facing a potential work stoppage over management's proposed salary cap. The current labor contract expires December 1st, and a lockout is expected. The proposal aims to reduce payroll disparities, but All-Stars, including Juan Soto, Bryce Harper, and Paul Skeens, oppose it, arguing it would limit earnings and opportunities for younger players, and they are seeking expanded free agency and arbitration rights. Kylian Mbappe and France haven't trailed in this year's World Cup. Neither has Spain, but only one can reach the final. They battle it out this afternoon in the first semifinal in Arlington, Texas. The other semi goes tomorrow in Atlanta between defending champ Argentina and England. That's sports. I'm Brian Wyatt.
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8: We do have a couple of warnings for Thunder Bay. The heat warning continues and an air quality warning. Today, there is a slight chance of rain this morning. Other than that, just cloudy this afternoon and smoky. High of 34. Tonight, no clouds but smoky, going down to 18. And then for tomorrow, a few clouds, smoky, and 29. Right now, it's 26. In Atikokan, also a heat warning and also an air quality warning. Slight chance of rain this morning. It'll be clearing up this afternoon other than the smoke with a high of 34. Tonight, no clouds, smoky, 16 will be the low. And then for tomorrow, a few clouds, smoke, and 28. Right now in Atikokan, it's 25.
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8: Yeah. Yeah. Your Jackpot Jam for this morning is the song Unwritten by Natasha Bedingfield. You're going to hear the song Unwritten sometime this hour. Now, remember, when you hear it, you got to be caller number 9, and that wins you $100 in Lotto 649 tickets, so keep listening for it this hour.
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0: 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It's 8:10. Hey, it's Brad keeping you company. Katie is off. Heat warning is on. Air quality warning is on. Today, it's just going to be a few clouds around and smoky today. It's going to be a hot one again today. Not as hot as yesterday, but that was pretty crazy yesterday. 39 was yesterday the high, and we're going to 34 today. 26 is where we are at right now. Well, you know, with this heat, how do you keep your home cool? Listen to this. A researcher has done some work and found that you can keep your home more than 6 degrees cooler by simply doing one thing. All you have to do is cover your windows in yogurt. Seriously. Yeah, the yogurt forms a thin film on the window. It reflects the incoming, like, solar radiation because of its light color. So they're saying that Greek yogurt is best, because it's thicker. Plain yogurt is best, so that way you don't have random chunks of strawberries or peach on your windows. Yeah, I know you have questions about this. Like, where do you apply it, inside or outside? No, from the outside, you paint it on with a roller. And if you're worried, like, about the smell, you know, you don't have to be, because as soon as it dries, the smells disappear. So there you go. You got a project you can do today. Cover your windows in yogurt. Or, you know, just close your curtains. That's what I'm going to do instead. Yogurt. That's the answer to it. Beating the heat. Okay. 26 is where we're at right now. We're going to be talking about some of the evacuations, updates on the highways, things like that right after this.
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0: It's 8:13. Good morning. It's Brad. Katie is off here for today. Okay, so here's what's going on with the evacuations around the area. Armstrong has been evacuated. Collins First Nation. Cushing Lake has been evacuated. They were evacuated last night, and I know this because this is where my camp is. At this point in time, the fire has not hit our camp, but it has done some serious damage at the campground next door. Lac des Mille Lacs First Nation in nearby communities evacuated as well, and White Sand First Nation. Of course, the Quetico area has got it bad too. They've been working on fires in the park. Now, okay, so those are evacuations. These areas are not evacuated, but Ignace, Crystal Lake, and the Highway 633 areas are on alert. Highway closures. Highway 11 east of Atikokan, Highway 599 southbound is closed between Highway 516 and Mishkagogaming First Nation. Now, if you know people in the city here that need a break from the heat, Pace Cooling Center on George Street, they've extended their hours for the next few days till 10 o'clock. And then there's the Elevate NWO Cooling Center on Cumberland Street North. They've extended their hours until 9 o'clock as well for the next few days.
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1: 91.5 CKPR, Thunder Bay's radio station with Elijah Woods and Lights. It's 8:20. Good morning. It's Brad. Katie's away for today. Heat warning in effect. Air quality warning in effect for our city. It's going to be kind of just a mix of sun and cloud behind the smoke today. And we're looking for a high of 34. 26 is where we're at right now.
2: Is it this? Or is it that? It's This or That Tuesday.
1: This or That Tuesday. So we're doing a little different this week. Normally it's Katie that asks me this or that kind of question. But since she's off here for today, what I did last hour is pose it your two choices to you and got some answers on the talk and text line. So here's the choices for today for This or That Tuesday. Always wear shoes one size too small or always wear clothes three sizes too big. And I think that the always wear shoes one size too small was the winner. We got the most responses on that one. Here's a few of them. Tina said, I have sore feet all the time already, so just keep the small shoes. Okay. Tiffany says, you got to look good. Can't wear the baggy clothes. So, okay, so Tiffany's going with the shoes too small as well. And then there's Dustin. Dustin said, it's all about comfort. Going to go with the baggy clothes. So there's some of the answers today for This or That Tuesday.
3: Birthday.
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1: Celebrity birthdays for today. Matthew Fox, he was on Lost and Party of Five, is 60 years old today. Ellen Reed, the keyboardist from the band The Crash Test Dummies, is also 60 years old for today. Okay, now Katie is not here, so what we're going to do again today, I'll just give you some clues and see if you know. You can send me the answers on the THP Talk and Text line. This person is 66 today. This person is deaf in her right ear because she had a high fever when she was a baby and hasn't been able to hear in the right ear since she was a baby. Was the host of Hollywood Game Night, was the voice of CNN International in the 90s, and this person was discovered by director Christopher Guest doing a Frosted Flakes commercial, and then he cast her in the movie Best in Show. So who am I talking about? 66 years old today, if you know. Go to the talk and text lines. Shoot me a text, 807-346-2577.
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7: 826, celebrity birthday that we're guessing on today. This person is 66 years old. This person is deaf in her right ear, had a high fever when she was a baby, and that's why he's deaf in her right ear, was the host of Hollywood Game Night, was the voice of CNN International in the 90s, was discovered by director Christopher Guest doing a Frosted Flakes commercial, and he cast her in a movie, Best in Show. And her career took off after that. So the guests, we got a few of them on the talk and text line. This was a tough one today, but congratulations to Karen and Joseph. They both got it right. Jane Lynch, 66 years old today.
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2: I'm Brian Wyatt. Here's what's happening in Thunder Bay. Evacuation efforts started overnight in the Armstrong and White Sand First Nation areas due to a cluster of fires in the Thunder Bay District, which are threatening those communities. Collins First Nation, Lac du Malac First Nation and surrounding communities, and Cushing Lake are also under evacuation orders. There were 31 new starts yesterday throughout the Northwest region, making it a total of 128 fires, with 53 not under control. Now, the extreme heat is expected to stick around through the middle of the week in the Thunder Bay area. Environment Canada meteorologist Jeff Colson says that people should also be prepared for smoky conditions, a strong smell of smoke expected in the region along with the hot temps.
3: The ideal, I guess, especially for those sensitive to heat or poor air quality, is if you've got an air conditioned room that you can stay in during events of this nature, that's obviously the best scenario. But it's certainly understood that people have to work in these conditions outside. So if you do have to work outside in these conditions, taking frequent breaks where you can cool off.
2: Colson also reminds people who need to be outside during these conditions to stay hydrated. The OPP won't be releasing the name of the deceased in this weekend's fatal highway collision at the junction of Highway 1117 and Highway 527 in Shunia. Provincial police say it happened around 7:30 on Saturday morning, claiming the life of a 58-year-old woman from Sault Ste. Marie. Three motorcycles were involved in the crash. Two people were injured and treated at the scene. In sports, Bordercats are happy to get back home after a 16-6 loss last night in Rochester. They take on La Crosse tonight in the first of a six-game homestand. Back to business at the World Cup today. The first semifinal is this afternoon in Arlington, Texas between Spain and France. And the Major League Baseball All-Star Game goes tonight in Philadelphia. For more details on these and other stories, log on to tbnewswatch.com. That's news and sports. I'm Brian Wyatt.
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5: Heat warning continues for Thunder Bay. There is also an air quality warning today. Slight chance of rain this morning. Cloudy and smoky this afternoon with a high of 34. Tonight, clear other than the smoke and a low of 18. And then for tomorrow, a few clouds, smoky and 29. Right now, it's 26.
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0: 91.5 CKPR Thunder Bay's radio station. That's Harry Styles and Late Night Talking. 836. Hello, Brad here. Katie not here. Heat warning is in effect yet for our city, and the air quality warning also in effect. And it's just going to be kind of a mix of sun and cloud today. Behind all this smoke, not as hot as yesterday. Yesterday we officially hit 39.1. Today we're going up to 34. So not as hot, but still hot today. 26 is where we're at right now.
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0: Some sad news. Sam Neill passed away. Now, he had many, many roles in many, many movies over the years. Probably one of his more popular roles was he played Dr. Alan Grant in the Jurassic Park movie series. There was no cause of death announced. He was cancer-free. Like, he did battle blood cancer in 2022, but in 2023 he announced that he was cancer-free. So no cause of death announced at this point. He was 78 years old. Looks like Taylor and Travis have added to their family. They've got a dog. Yeah, a fluffy white dog. Travis Kelce was spotted with the dog getting off of Taylor Swift's private plane. I don't know how this works. You know that Taylor is a cat person. Do they get along? Because her cats have been in her videos. Will the dog get the same treatment? Will the dog be like a video star now? I guess only time will tell. We'll see if they all get along.
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2: It's 8:41. Here's what's going on as far as evacuations due to the fires around the region. Evacuations, Armstrong has been evacuated, Collins First Nation, Cushing Lake, Lac-Ta-Malac First Nation in nearby communities, and White Sand First Nation. Those were evacuations. These areas have not been evacuated but are on high alert. Ignace, Crystal Lake, and Highway 63. The 633 areas. Highway closures, well, with the big fires in the Quetico area, highway closures on Highway 11 east of Atikokan. Highway 599 southbound is closed between Highway 516 and Mishkagogaming First Nation. So that's some updates on that. As far as in the city here, if you know people that need relief from the heat, if you see somebody that needs help, Pace Cooling Center on George Street, they've extended their hours. You know, you can go in there and cool off till 10 o'clock for the next few days. And Elevate NWO, their cooling center on Cumberland Street North, that's been extended until 9 o'clock for the next few days.

0: 91.5 CKPR, Thunder Bay's radio station, and that's our jackpot jam for this morning. Natasha Bedingfield and Unwritten. Hi, hello there.
1: Guess I'm not the ninth caller.
0: Why would you think that?
1: I don't know. I tried and tried and tried to get your...
0: Well, you did it. You are caller number nine.
1: Oh, thank you very much.
0: You're welcome very much. You just won $100 in Lotto 649 tickets.
1: Oh, wow.
0: $30 million is what their jackpot is at.
1: We'll all lick a piece of that, right?
0: No kidding, yeah. What would be the first thing you'd buy yourself?
1: Probably a new rig.
0: Yeah?
1: Yes.
0: Right on. Well, let's hope it all works out. Good luck, okay?
1: Okay, thank you very much.
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0: 91.5 CKPR, Thunder Bay's radio station with Preston Pablo and Cuz I Do. Hi, it's Brad Hilgers. Tomorrow night, we're going to be at the Border Cats. Well, the Border Cats are there tonight, starting off six games in a row at home. And tonight is the 75th anniversary of Port Arthur Stadium, so they got some stuff planned for that. Fireworks after the game, so that's why today's game starts a little bit later at 7:05. Then we're there tomorrow night for CKPR night. We'll be throwing out the first pitch. Katie's going to join me there tomorrow evening, and you can rate us, see how we did after the... after we throw out those first pitches. But it's also Taylor Swift night at the ballpark, so we're handing out some 91.5 CKPR friendship bracelets. We'll see you there. It's going to the first 91 fans at the gate.
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0: Mix of sun and cloud this afternoon and smoky. We do have that air quality warning in effect for our city. Also, the heat warning is still in effect. We're going up to 34 this afternoon.
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0: 91.5 CKPR, Thunder Bay's radio station. That's Jamie Fine with Homesick. How you doing? Brad Hilgers keeping you company here for today. We got our Bryan Adams contest going on. This is going on all month long. We know how coveted these Bryan Adams tickets are. Yeah, two shows at the auditorium. Now, we're giving away the shows, the tickets for the show for September 3rd at the auditorium with Ultimate Gymnastics and Crafty Elk. We've teamed up with them for this contest, and it also includes dinner for two at Boston Pizza. So keep listening for that cue to call to win a CKPR t-shirt right away, and your name going in for the weekly grand prize. Friday morning, we'll be drawing another grand prize winner.
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0: 91.5 CKPR Thunder Bay's radio station. There we have the Strumbellas in spirits. Hey, it's Brad Hilgers. Katie is off. We didn't have a winner this morning on Big Brain on Brad. So what we do then when we don't have a winner is we take the prizes that we didn't give away and we add them on to tomorrow's prizes. So tomorrow we're giving away a prize pack worth over $350. That'll have four tickets to Thunder City Speedway. Tickets to any Wednesday race this season. We got Border Cats tickets in there. We got four tickets to the Thunder Bay Art Gallery's Garden Tour, which is on Sunday the 26th. Four tickets to Festival of Colors in Marina Park on Sunday. And that's the prize pack. Plus, win to get in with Brian Adams. So play along, Big Brain on Brad. That'll be coming up tomorrow morning at 7:35.
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0: 91.5 CKPR, Thunder Bay's radio station with Taylor Swift and the Fate of Ophelia. I'm going to be waiting to see if the new dog makes it into Taylor Swift's videos, because she's had her cats in there. People have spotted that they've got an addition to their little family. Travis Kelce was seen getting off Taylor Swift's private jet with a new dog. And it's been spotted a few other times, this big white fluffy dog that they have. So we know that Taylor's a cat person. So does that mean that, the dog will get equal treatment? Will it make its way into videos? Yeah, only time will tell. Stick around. We've got a 91-minute commercial-free coffee break for you right after this.
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0: Went swimming for exercise for the first time in like 15 years. At the end of what I thought was a pretty normal lap, the lifeguard came over and asked me if I was okay. That was not reassuring.
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1: Mix of sun and cloud this afternoon and smoky. We do have that air quality warning in effect for our city. Also, the heat warning is still in effect. We're going up to 34 this afternoon.
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1: Mix of sun and cloud this afternoon and smoky. We do have that air quality warning in effect for our city. Also, the heat warning is still in effect. We're going up to 34 this afternoon.
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0: 91.5 CKPR, Thunder Bay's radio station. There we have Carl Wolf and Culture Africa, and that was finishing off a 91-minute commercial-free coffee break. Hey, how are you? It's Brad. Glad to have you along here for today on another hot day. Not as hot as yesterday. Yesterday, well, didn't break a record, but it came so close to breaking a record. Hit 39.1 yesterday. The record, well, in 1936, we hit 40 degrees. In 1983, 40.3. So just a little bit off the all-time record. Now, if you know somebody that, or see somebody that needs relief from the heat and doesn't have anywhere to go to cool off, Pace Cooling Center on George Street. They've extended their hours for the next few days till 10 o'clock at night. And then Elevate NWO Cooling Center on Cumberland Street North. They've extended their hours till 9 o'clock for the next few days so people can get in there and get a little relief from the heat.
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1: 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There's Run to You from Tyler Shaw. Hey, hello. It's Brad Hilgerst. Just sticking around a little longer here for today. Grill and Chill. We're only a couple of days from announcing our next winner. Coming up on Thursday, we announce whose backyard we're going to. So you do have time to get in on this. And trust me, you want us to show up in your backyard. Yeah, we'll be good. We'll also bring some friends from Montana's Barbecue and Bar who not only bring the food, but they bring all the, you know, they bring the chef, they bring the staff. They take care of everything. You don't have anything to do except for inviting some friends over. Propane from Sergeant Propane. And when you win that, you also go in for a barbecue at the end of summer. From Memorial Home Hardware. So get your name in for this. We announce the winner in 2 days.
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7: Several communities in our region are evacuated due to wildfires. The extreme heat wave is expected to stick around until Friday, and the city warns residents of Vickers Manor to look for alternative places to stay. I'm Sherry Levisky Kotick.
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0: 91.5 CKPR, Thunder Bay's radio station. There's, I'll be there from Walk Off the Earth. How you doing? It's Brad. Now, we didn't have a winner this morning with Big Brain on Brad. And that means tomorrow we're going to have a doubled up prize pack. Yeah, what we didn't give away today gets added to tomorrow's prize pack. So tomorrow's prize pack is worth over $350. Here's what you're going to be competing for. 4 tickets to Thunder City Speedway to any Wednesday race this season. Border Cats tickets. 4 tickets to Thunder Bay Art Gallery's Garden Tour coming up on Sunday the 26th. 4 tickets to Festival of Colors Sunday at Marina Park. That's the prize pack. Plus, then there's Win to Get In with Brian Adams. So make sure you play along tomorrow morning, 7:35 with Big Brain on Brad.
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13: I'm Sherry Levisky-Kotick. Here's what's happening in Thunder Bay. Evacuations began overnight in Armstrong and White Sand First Nation as a cluster of wildfires in the Thunder Bay District threatens the communities. Collins, Lactamill, Lacs First Nations, Cushing Lake are also under evacuation orders. Ignace, Crystal Lake, and the Highway 633 area are on evacuation alerts. There were 31 new fire starts across northwestern Ontario yesterday, with 53 fires remaining out of control. Smoke continues to impact Thunder Bay and other communities where a special air quality statement remains in effect, and the municipality of Nebing has declared a complete fire ban. The city is also urging residents to take precautions during this week's extreme heat wave. City pools and splash pads will remain open to help people beat the heat. City Aquatics Program Supervisor Sean Bodkin says those facilities provide a much-needed place for families to cool off.
14: We have so much swimmable water. It's best to have them in an environment like this where it's supervised, it's safe, and it's going to cool them off, especially in heat like this, because air conditioning is not an option for everybody.
13: The city's encampment response office has redirected its resources to provide temporary hot weather support for people experiencing homelessness. Cooling center hours at Pace and Elevate NWO have been extended through Wednesday night. The City of Thunder Bay has sent a letter to Vickers Manor tenants warning they may need to find alternative housing before August 18th when Synergy North and Enbridge plan to disconnect services due to significant unpaid arrears at the building. Commissioner of Community Services Kelly Robertson says the city estimates between 40 and 60 tenants could be impacted.
15: It is a privately owned and operated facility, so the role that we're playing at the city is supporting tenants, trying to ensure that they're safe, and providing information supports, helping them look for alternative accommodations.
13: A sign posted as of yesterday on the door to Vickers Manor tells residents that it is anticipated the building will be under new ownership effective August 1st. A 74-year-old Shunya man is charged in connection to a fatal single motor vehicle collision on Highway 527 near Trowbridge Road. It happened on Sunday, September 14th, just before 7:30 in the morning. The driver and lone occupant of the vehicle was pronounced dead. Following the investigation, the 74-year-old is charged with causing death by criminal negligence. OPP have not released the identity of the deceased, but the family identified the 12-year-old child as Jacob Wright. A police spokesperson says they cannot disclose the nature of the alleged negligence because it is evidence that will be presented in court. The accused is scheduled to appear in court in Thunder Bay on October 7th. The charge has not yet been proven in court. Extensive construction work continues this summer on Cumberland Street. Starting this week, Cumberland will be closed between Park Avenue and Red River Road. And Indigenous chiefs are in Ottawa over the next 3 days for the Assembly of First Nations annual gathering. The group will be debating 53 resolutions. For more details on these and other stories, log on to tbnewswatch.com.
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18: Thunder Bay Border Cats return to the Port Arthur Stadium tonight, opening a six-game homestand. They were trounced 16-6 in Rochester. That makes their second-half record 1-9, 7 games back of first in the Great Plains East. Tonight also marks the 75th anniversary of the Port Arthur Stadium, and the celebration will include post-game fireworks. St. Louis Cardinals' Jordan Walker played spoiler in Philadelphia, homered on his final 6 swings, knocking off Phillies slugger Kyle Schwarber 12-11 to win the home run derby. Tonight it's the All-Star game, and Toronto's Dylan Cease is the American League starter against hometown favorite Christopher Sanchez. World Cup semifinals get underway today. France is playing Spain in Arlington, Texas. France has outscored its opponents 14-2, while Spain has outscored opponents 10-1. Argentina plays England tomorrow in Atlanta in the other semifinal. Kayla McBride scored 37. Olivia Miles had 33. Western Conference leading Minnesota extended its WNBA winning streak to 3 with a 104-100 win over Phoenix. The other game saw Atlanta beat LA 101-92. Tonight, the Toronto Tempo was home against Washington. That's sports. I'm Brian Wyatt.
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20: All right, so the heat and air quality warning remains in effect. No surprise here for this afternoon, just sunny and smoky. Smoke's going to linger tonight. 18 overnight. Sunshine 29 for Wednesday. Thursday, a few clouds and 25. Right now, 31.
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11: 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The Retro Lunch.
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20: So their success helped to inspire this song. And being, as they say, trapped in a bubble of fame. It's Daryl Hall and John Oates. CKPR.

is the Retro Lunch. And he calls his song a fly in the ointment. He said it was frightening the amount of love and hate he got for this at the same time. It's Rod Stewart, CKPR.

0: 91.5 CKPR, Thunder Bay's radio station. That's Michael Jackson, and of course, one of two songs from the Bad album that he did not write. Apparently, he was looking for an anthem-type song and something to spread some sunshine on the world. This is the Retro Lunch. That never gets old. For Memorial Home Hardware. Hello, how are you? I'm Bill Hogan. So Brad on Friday's got another draw for those Brian Adams tickets along with dinner for two at Boston Pizza. Now, for you to win, that's where I am going to step in this afternoon because, well, we obviously cannot skip this step in the process, and it's a pretty easy one at that. Listen for your cue to call. Be caller number 9. We've got some CKPR swag for you. And then on Friday, you win. Oh, you can also win and get in playing Big Brain on Brad on Thunder Bay's morning show. All right, so a couple of cues coming up this afternoon. So Weird Al, he did a version of the song, and his was called She Drives Like Crazy. We've got the original coming up on the Retro Lunch.
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0: Well, sunny, smoky, and hot for this afternoon. Tonight, 18 overnight. Smoke's going to stick around. Sunshine, 29 for Wednesday. A few clouds and 25 on Thursday. Right now, it's 31.
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0: CKPR, Thunder Bay's radio station. A strange advance on the Retro Lunch for Memorial Home Hardware. Earlier this morning, on this very radio station, big brain on Brad, and no winner this morning, which means tomorrow we're going to double it up. A $350 prize pack, four tickets for the races at Thunder City Speedway. They'll be racing tomorrow night. Also, Border Cat tickets, Border Cat's home tonight. Four tickets for the Thunder Bay Art Gallery Garden Tour, which is at the end of the month. And four tickets for the Festival of Colors this Sunday at the Marina. And again, $350 prize pack. Plus, when you win, you'll have a shot at those Brian Adams tickets, along with dinner for two at Boston Pizza. It's Big Brain on Brad tomorrow after 7:30. The first group from Norway to have a number one hit on this side of the Atlantic is coming up on the Retro Lunch.
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0: Ottawa Fiber, CKPR, Thunder Bay's radio station. Don't forget me when I'm gone. Or at least say you won't. Okay. It's good enough. That's Glass Tiger. They'll be at the CLE next month. This is the Retro Lunch for Memorial Home Hardware. 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So Tina Turner originally recorded the song in 1986. A group recorded the same song 8 years later. And that's coming up on the Retro Lunch.
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0: 905 CKPR, Thunder Bay's radio station. That's Law and Luxury, along with Natalie Jane. I'm Bill Hogan. Border Cats home tonight against La Crosse, the start of a six-game homestand. There'll be a fireworks after tonight's game, celebrating the 75th anniversary of the Port Arthur Stadium. Tomorrow night is CKPR Taylor Swift night at the ballpark. The first 91 fans get a CKPR friendship bracelet. The Summer of Fun crew will be there with prizes. Brad and Kate are going to be throwing out the first pitch. So that's tomorrow night. We and a family pack of four tickets later. Somber coming up.
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0: 91.5 CKPR, Thunder Bay's radio station. So we are going to be grilling and chilling next Thursday, and we'd love to show up at your place. Obviously, we don't show up empty-handed because that just wouldn't be right. Yeah, we don't show up. Oh, so where's the party? Well, no, we don't do that. Montana's Barbecue and Bar will cook up a feast in your backyard. You'll also win that $50 Montana's gift card, along with 12 Montana's signature Texas Bold barbecue sauces, and you'll be in the running to win that barbecue at the end of summer. That's a courtesy of Memorial Home Hardware. And thanks to Sergeant Propane, who always power our grill and chill parties. So we'll find out our destination on Thursday and then the party next Thursday. Enter our contest. 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Adele, coming up.
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0: Well, there's no change for this afternoon. Tonight's going to be smoky, 18 overnight. Tomorrow, sunshine and 29. Right now, 33.
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0: 905 CKPR, Thunder Bay's radio station. That is Virginia to Vegas. I'm Bill Hogan. The Summer of Fun crew is going to be everywhere this summer. They've got gifts from Candy Variety and Gas Bar, along with Robbins, and some CKPR swag. When you're having an event you want the crew to attend, send us an invite. Just go to our website. The Festival of India and the Festival of Colors this weekend at the Marina. Festival of India is on Saturday, featuring the sights, sounds, and tastes of India, a new chariot parade along with a free Indian dinner. So that's on Saturday. The following day, it's the Festival of Colors. And watch out for the CKPR Summer of Fun crew. They'll be at the Marina for the festivals this weekend. Mike Posner coming up.
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0: 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That is Charlotte Cardin. It's on air with Ryan Seacrest at 7. Thunder Bay 50-50. Jackpot is inching ever closer to $2 million. There's three more early birds to go. Another $5,000 tomorrow. A week Wednesday, another $5,000. And then 2 weeks on Wednesday. Well, how about this for early bird money? $59,000. Booyah. 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

0: 91.5 CKPR, Thunder Bay's radio station. Cry for me like I cry for you. Okay. Is it like a few tears, or are we like sobbing uncontrollably? Is this the things we need to know? Got to establish the ground rules. That is the weekend. A CKPR along with Ultimate Gymnastics and the Crafty Elk. We've got your Brian Adams tickets. Plus dinner for two at Boston Pizza. Another draw on Friday morning. Listen for your cue. Be caller number 9. Instantly win some CKPR swag. You can also win and get in playing Big Brain on Brad on Thunder Bay's morning show. And again, another chance to win on Friday morning. Keep listening for your cue. Tame Impala coming up.
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0: 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That is Kaisa. I'm Bill Hogan. CKPR is presenting the annual Thunder Bay Art Gallery Garden Tour. That's at the end of the month. The tour includes 11 inspiring garden stops, which will be featuring 7 private home gardens. Each location will have live music. There'll be vintage sports cars on display, artist demonstrations, and a raffle with prizes. So it's going to be great. A couple of Sundays from now, you can find out more on the garden tour. Just go to our website. Win tickets tomorrow. It's Big Brain on Brad. The number one song from last year coming up.
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10: All right, so it looks like the smoke is going to be lingering into this evening. 18 overnight. Tomorrow, another sunny day. 29 for Wednesday. A few clouds at 25 on Thursday. Now it's 34.
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1: Hi.
0: Hi. How are you?
1: I'm good, thanks. How are you?
0: Oh, fantastic. Thank you very much for asking. Who's this?
1: Donna.
0: You're calling number 9, Donna.
1: Cool.
0: Yeah.
1: That's nice to hear.
0: Yeah. So for being calling number 9, we've got a good-looking CKPR t-shirt for you. Congratulations.
1: Thanks.
0: So, Brian Adams at the Auditorium, a couple of shows in September. We've got weekly draws, tickets for the concert, plus dinner for two at Boston Pizza, another draw on Friday, and you are now in the running. Good luck.
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0: 915 CKPR, Thunder Bay's radio station. That's President Pablo. He's going to be here for Live on the Waterfront 2 weeks tomorrow. The first of 8 free concerts set to go tomorrow night. Thursday Monks kicks off the extravaganza starting at 6, followed by KT and the Rhythm Aces and Josh Rayom. 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

0: 91.5 CKPR, Thunder Bay's radio station. He is Sean Mendez. I'm Bill Hogan. Big brain on Brad. No winner this morning, which means when you crunch the numbers, a $350 prize pack tomorrow morning. Four tickets for the races tomorrow night at Thunder City Speedway. We can go tomorrow night or any night. Everyone Wednesday nights out of the Speedway. Also, Border Cat tickets. Border Cat's home tonight. Four tickets for the Thunder Bay Art Gallery Garden Tour, which is at the end of the month. And four tickets for the Festival of Colors this Sunday at the Marina. Plus, when you win, you'll have a shot at those Bryan Adams tickets, plus dinner for two at Boston Pizza. It's Big Brain on Brad tomorrow after 7:30. Justin Bieber after this.
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0: Well, it's going to be smoky and 18 overnight. Tomorrow, sunshine, 29, few clouds, and 25 on Thursday. Right now, 32.
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1: Hello.
0: Hello. How are you?
1: I'm good. How are you doing?
0: I'm fantastic.
1: That's great.
0: Yeah, I'm pretty happy about that. You're having a good day, I hope.
1: I am, yeah. I'm better now.
0: Well, that's good. Well, it's nice to talk to you. Who's this?
1: It's a Dawn.
0: Dawn. Hi, Dawn. So, Dawn, I've got some fabulous news. You're calling number 9, Dawn.
1: Oh, good. I'm so excited.
0: Yeah, we've got a CKPR t-shirt for you. That's yours. Congratulations.
1: Perfect. Thank you.
0: Yeah, very welcome. So, Brian Adams, a couple of shows at the Auditorium in September. We've got another draw this Friday. Tickets to the concert and also a dinner for two at Boston.

0: for two at Boston Pizza. Good luck.
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6: Several communities in our region are evacuated due to wildfires. The heat wave is expected to stick around until Thursday, and so will the smoke. I'm Sherry Levisky-Kotick.
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0: 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That's Sean Desmond, along with Jamie Fine. I'm Bill Hogan. Tonight on Seacrest, it's the best thing to drink during a heat wave to stay hydrated. I always thought it was water, and water is obviously a good thing, but wait, there's something else. 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
2: I'm Sherry Levisky-Kotick. Here's what's happening in Thunder Bay. The Ministry of Natural Resources is implementing a restricted fire zone for the Northwest region and a portion of the Northeast region as of midnight tonight. That means no open-air burning, including campfires, is permitted. The fire hazard is high to extreme. Thunder Bay Fire also put a fire ban in effect. Division Chief Fire Prevention Kevin Anderson says all fire permits are suspended.
3: You know, we did email all permit holders today that there is a fire ban. You know, it's on our website, it's on social media. So, you know, everybody should know, and obviously being so hot, but there will be fines if people are burning.
2: The MNRF has implemented mandatory evacuations in the Rainy River District, including Armstrong, White Sand, Collins, Gull Bay, Lac de Millac, Lac La Croix First Nations, Pickle Lake, Ignace, and Upsala. Wildfire smoke is intensified and continues to waft into Thunder Bay and the surrounding area. Environment Canada has issued an orange air quality warning, saying it's leading to poor air quality conditions. Meteorologist Peter Kimball has this advice.
4: Very young, they're very old, pregnant women, infants, basically people with existing illnesses, chronic health conditions, and of course people who work outdoors. So there's a lot of people covered by this. If you can, basically stick inside where you hopefully can have better air quality, keep the windows closed.
2: The wildfire smoke is expected to linger for the next couple of days. The city is also urging residents to take precautions during this week's extreme heat wave. City pools and splash pads will remain open to help people beat the heat. City Aquatics Program Supervisor Sean Bodkin says those facilities provide a much-needed place for families to cool off.
5: We have a lot of people who don't have the opportunity to take swimming lessons. Maybe they're new to our community, and we have so much swimmable water. It's best to have them in an environment like this where it's supervised, it's safe. And it's going to cool them off, especially in heat like this, because air conditioning is not an option for everybody.
2: The city's encampment response office has redirected its resources to provide temporary hot weather support for people experiencing homelessness. Cooling centers at Pace and Elevate NWO have also been extended through Wednesday night. And Indigenous chiefs are in Ottawa over the next 3 days for the Assembly of First Nations annual gathering. The group will be debating 53 resolutions, including ones on the federal government's major projects agenda and the state of First Nations child welfare. Chiefs will also hear presentations from government representatives about clean water legislation, consultations on major projects, and an upcoming meeting with First Nation leaders, the Prime Minister, and premiers. For more details on these and other stories, log on to tbnewswatch.com.
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7: It promises to be a memorable night at the Port Arthur Stadium, as it's the 75th anniversary that's being recognized. There will be a pregame ceremony. The Border Cats are opening a 6-game homestand against La Crosse. And the Major League All-Star Game is in Philadelphia. Blue Jays right-hander Dylan Cease has been selected to start by manager John Schneider for the American League. Phillies star Christopher Sanchez has a National League honor. The first of 2 World Cup semifinals goes this afternoon in Texas. France plays Spain. The winner advances to Sunday's championship game. And there are 2 games in the WNBA. The Toronto Tempo was home to Washington in an Eastern Conference matchup. Buffalo's Josh Allen is the NFL's top quarterback in a preseason survey. The 2024 MVP beat out Patrick Mahomes of Kansas City, who earned the top spot each of the 3 previous seasons. Hockey news, the Winnipeg Jets have signed first-round pick Viggo Bjork to a 3-year entry-level contract. He was the 8th overall pick in the draft after helping lead Sweden to the World Junior Championship gold. And Buffalo has signed forward Peyton Krebs to a 4-year, $18 million deal. He had career highs with 12 goals and 27 assists last season. That's sports. I'm Brian Wyatt.
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9: It's going to be smoky at 19 overnight. Tomorrow, sunny day. 29 for Wednesday. Chance of showers and 26 for your Thursday. Right now, it's 34.
10: Where am I? 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

0: 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Well, we have another grill and chill party next week. 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That is from Memorial Home Hardware. 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And again, the party is next Thursday. 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
0: 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Weather.
2: It's going to be smoky and 19 overnight. Tomorrow, sunny day. 29 for your Wednesday. Chance of showers on Thursday. Right now, 34.
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0: at 7:05 because after tonight's game, they're going to be shooting off fireworks to help celebrate today, the 75th anniversary of Port Arthur Stadium. Tomorrow night, it's CKPR Taylor Swift night at the ballpark. The first 91 fans get a CKPR friendship bracelet. Summer of Fun's going to be there. We got prizes to give away. Brad and Kate are going to be throwing out the first pitch. That's tomorrow night. I've got a family pack of four tickets to the game. Want to go? Call me to win. 346-CKPR.
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9: 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I'm Sherry Levisky-Kotick.
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1: 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That's Tyler Shaw. I'm Bill Hogan. Get set for tomorrow night's game. CKPR Taylor Swift night at the ballpark. First 91 fans get a CKPR friendship bracelet. Summer Fun's going to be there. Brad and Katie going to throw up the first pitch. It's going to be outstanding. Congratulations to Leslie and Autumn. Both picked up family pack of tickets for tomorrow night's game. And again, they'll play tonight. Border Cats at 7:05 at the stadium with fireworks after tonight's game. So it's the best thing to drink during a heat wave to stay hydrated. Now, obviously, water is important, but apparently, according to a doctor in the UK, there's something else we can drink. We'll find out what that is tonight, plus a song of summer. It's Seacrest at 7. Wonder Public coming up.
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1: I'm Sherry Levisky-Kotick. Here's what's happening in Thunder Bay. A fire ban is now in effect across Thunder Bay and much of northwestern Ontario. The Ministry of Natural Resources is bringing in a restricted fire zone at midnight, meaning no campfires or other open-air burning is allowed, while the city has also suspended all fire permits because of the extreme fire hazard. Ministry of Natural Resources fire crews continue battling three fires near Nalalu and South Gillies, where an evacuation pre-warning remains in effect. Division Chief of Fire Prevention Kevin Anderson says there's no immediate threat to Thunder Bay. However, Anderson says wildfire conditions can change quickly and residents are encouraged to remain informed and be prepared.
2: Never know what might happen. You always prepare for the worst and, get a 72-hour kit, get water, get, cash, all the things you might need. Maybe if there's an alternative, if you live in the rural areas, you talk to family if you have to get out of the area that's more to the west of us. And so just kind of prepare so you're ready if something happens.
1: The Ministry of Natural Resources and Forestry has implemented mandatory evacuations in Armstrong, White Sand, Collins, Lac des Mille Lacs, and Lac La Croix First Nations. OPP are encouraging people in the following areas to be prepared for a possible evacuation: Rainy River District, including Quetico, Crystal Lake, and Atikokan; Pickle Lake, Ignace, and Upsala. Wildfire smoke has led Environment Canada to put Thunder Bay and the surrounding area into an orange air quality warning, saying it's created poor air quality conditions. Meteorologist Peter Kimball says the smoke is being pushed into the region by persistent winds.
3: Unfortunately, it's probably going to stick around for a little while because the winds are going to be prevailing from the northwest for the next couple of days. So the air quality will probably improve and then deteriorate again as the winds shift, back and forth. Things will improve a bit and then deteriorate again. So it's going to be like this for the next couple of days probably.
1: The city of Thunder Bay is reminding residents to stay safe as a stretch of extreme heat continues this week. City pools and splash pads are open to help people cool down, and Aquatics Program Supervisor Sean Bodkin says they're a great option for families looking to beat the heat.
4: That's what they're here for, is to keep people cool and in recreation environments, and they're supervised by the lifeguards.
1: The city is also expanding supports for vulnerable residents. Cooling centers at Pace and Elevate NWO will have extended hours through Wednesday night. Strikes and counterstrikes have continued in the Middle East. The U.S. has said it has struck several areas in Iran targeting defense systems, missile and drone sites. Iran has said it has responded with attacks targeting Bahrain, Jordan, and three tankers that recently traveled through the Strait of Hormuz. For more details on these and other stories, log on to tbnewswatch.com.
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7: It promises to be a memorable night at the Port Arthur Stadium as it's the 75th anniversary that's being recognized. There will be a pregame ceremony. The Border Cats are opening a six-game homestand against La Crosse. And the Major League All-Star Game is in Philadelphia. Blue Jays right-hander Dylan Cease has been selected to start by manager John Schneider for the American League. Phillies star Christopher Sanchez has a National League honor. The first of two World Cup semifinals goes this afternoon in Texas. France plays Spain. The winner advances to Sunday's championship game. And there are two games in the WNBA. The Toronto Tempo was home to Washington in an Eastern Conference matchup. Buffalo's Josh Allen is the NFL's top quarterback in a preseason survey. The 2024 MVP beat out Patrick Mahomes of Kansas City, who earned the top spot each of the three previous seasons. Hockey news, the Winnipeg Jets have signed first-round pick Viggo Bjork to a three-year entry-level contract. He was the eighth overall pick in the draft after helping lead Sweden to the World Junior Championship gold. And Buffalo has signed forward Peyton Krebs to a four-year, $18 million deal. He had career highs with 12 goals and 27 assists last season. That's sports. I'm Brian Wyatt.
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9: It's going to be smoky at 19 overnight. Tomorrow, sunshine, 29. Chance of maybe some showers on Thursday. Now, 34.
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So tomorrow night's Lotto 649 jackpot. It's like $30 million. Win tickets tomorrow after 8 with the Jackpot Jam. CKPR. 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

0: 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So, making plans for the evening. Bordercats home tonight, taking on lacrosse. First pitch a little bit later tonight, 7:05, because after the game, they'll be shooting off some fireworks celebrating the 75th anniversary of the Port Arthur Stadium. CKPR Taylor Swift night is set to go tomorrow night. The first 91 fans get a CKPR friendship bracelet. Summer Fun Crew is going to be there with prizes. Brad and Kate will be throwing out the first pitch. So, that's tomorrow night at the ballpark for Taylor Swift night. No coincidence, Taylor is coming up.
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0: Well, it's going to be smoky, 19 overnight. Tomorrow, sunshine, 29. Chance of showers at 26 for Thursday. Now, 34.
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Those are the Lumineers. I'm Bill Hogan. Earlier this morning on this very radio station, it was Big Brain on Brad and

0: another draw this Friday. So a $350 prize pack. It's Big Brain on Brad tomorrow after 7:30. Jennifer Page coming up.
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0: 9015 CKPR, Thunder Bay's radio station. That's Jamie Fine. So tonight on Seacrest, it's the best thing to drink during a heat wave to stay hydrated. More on that, plus the song of summer. On air with Ryan Seacrest at 7. CKPR presents the annual Thunder Bay Art Gallery Garden Tour. That's coming up at the end of the month. It includes 11 inspiring garden stops, which also features 7 private home gardens. Each location is going to have live music. There'll be artist demonstrations, a vintage car display, a raffle with prizes to be won. So that's coming up a couple Sundays from now. You can find out more on that and ticket information. Just go to ckpr.com. You can win tickets tomorrow. A big brain on Brad. Dua Lipa kicks off a 30-minute music mix coming up.
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9: Smoke a 19 overnight. Tomorrow, sunshine 29. Chance of showers and 26 on Thursday.
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16: Smoking 19 overnight. Tomorrow, sunshine 29. Chance of showers and 26 on Thursday.
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4: To stay hydrated, I was reading about what doctors are talking about, and I think that this stuff changes over time.
5: Yeah.
4: Like, one day you read something's good, then the next day you read it's not.
5: Like red wine. It's like, is it good or bad? I feel every day there's a new report.
4: Honestly, I'm going to tell you. For me, it's good.
5: Yeah, okay.
4: I don't know what the science says, but for me, yeah, it's good.
5: Yeah.
4: I like it. So a doctor in the UK is trending now after telling people the best thing to drink in a heat wave is milk. Milk. It does not come to my mind that when I'm hot for hydration to drink milk.
5: I was going to guess watermelon juice.
4: I like watermelon juice. 87% of milk, the makeup, is water. But takes longer to digest, so it keeps you hydrated longer than water does. Water goes quickly through you. This lasts longer. It's also got sodium to help your body hold on to the water. So if you can't drink regular milk, the second one they say is soy milk. My parents drink soy milk.
5: Oh.
4: Do you drink regular milk anymore?
5: I do not drink regular milk anymore. No.
4: It doesn't. For Tanya and I have the same system where we can't process certain things like that. Like regular milk is a problem for my system. I mean, it can happen, but you don't want to be near me afterwards.
5: Oh.
4: Just like you, Tanya.
5: Yeah, exactly. Just like me.
4: Today's quote, even the smallest belief spoken often becomes truth. Manifest,
5: so
4: talk it out, say
5: good.
4: It. Smallest belief, truth.
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1: One of the absolute truths that come with life is every morning you're blessed to wake up, you're a day older, but you get another shot. 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The death rate has fallen to the lowest point ever. Life expectancy is longer than ever. So why? What's up? Take a look. Search life expectancy. That's onairwithryan.com.
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